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0: 5 on 5 4 Lima. 5 on 5 4 Lima, we're no longer required at this instance. We're code 4 and show us responding to Brisbane Beach.
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1: 5 on 4 Lima, over.
0: Flycom 472 Alpha, Lima can proceed to 30 their discretion. We'll be on TAC 2219, over.
1: Flycom 472 Alpha, Lima can proceed to 30 their discretion. We'll be on TAC 2211 at 1004. Flycom 474 Lima, did you copy last, over?
0: Flycom 474 Lima, acknowledge last,
1: proceeding code 30, acknowledge last, heading 330, 1004.

0: Foxtrot, this is 436 Alpha.
1: Foxtrot, 436 Alpha, over.
0: Foxtrot, this is 436 Alpha. Confirming we have one code 9 Mike Alpha in vehicle up against steel fence, severe arm injury. We're currently in action hydraulic rescue gear along with QIS to gain access to the casualty. Vehicle is stabilised, fire suppression line in place. Over.
1: Michael 436 Alpha, confirming 1 code 9 Mike Alpha in vehicle up against steel fence, severe arm injuries, currently in action hydraulic rescue gear, along with 2AS to gain access to casualty, vehicle is stabilised, fire suppression line in place, 10-8.
0: Michael 436 Alpha.
1: Michael 436 Alpha, over.
0: Call, this is 436 Alpha. We have GPS on scene. We currently have the section of Old Maribara Road between Lewitchie Street and Charles Street closed in both directions. Traffic control being conducted by traffic control. Over.
1: Right, on 436 Alpha, GPS on scene. We currently have a section of Old Maribara Road between Ritchie and Charles Street closed in both directions. Traffic control being conducted by traffic control, 10-09.
0: Call, this is 436 Alpha.
1: Right, on 436 Alpha, over.
0: This is 436 Alpha. Core research has been completed, over.
1: Michael 436 Alpha, primary search has been completed at 10-09.

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0: Quantum, 471 Alpha, we'll have you turning out to a two-vehicle RTC around 214 Glenmount Road in Tanawa, Inc. 1126, Path 2206, no entrapment, sir.
1: Quantum, North Coast, 471 Alpha, we received last message, show us turning out, call crew 3, over.
0: Welcome to 21 Alpha, acknowledge, you're responding crew 3, 10-12. Welcome to 474 Alpha, 474 Alpha 511.
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0: 474 Alpha, we'll have you turning out to back up 471 Alpha, there's a crew 3, and responding to a 2-vehicle RTC, no entrapment, around 214 Glenmount Road in Tanawa, Inc. 1126, TAC 2206, over.
2: Before I'll acknowledge the information, we're responding to the people RTC Tower 1, over.
0: Welcome
2: to
0: 474 Alpha, acknowledge, you're responding. Welcome to 474 Alpha, do you have any further feedback on the Quadrant 1, and we be returning over?
2: Things now made safe, left for vehicle loading with GPS, Tower 1, over.
0: Alpha, I see now made safe. 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
1: Foxtrot 472 Alpha, right back.
0: Foxtrot 472 Alpha, what is number 10 Driftwood? No incident evidence. Do you have any further information or clarification of address, over? Foxtrot
1: 472 Alpha, you're at number 10 Driftwood. Sorry, incident in evidence or clarification. 472 Alpha, I will check with GPS and QAS. Thanks for the information. Stand by, it's kind of thing.
2: Yankee.
1: 468 Yankee, over.
2: 68 Yankee, mobile Kingaroy 2, Morgan, Krill 1, over.
1: 5468 Yankee, mobile Kingaroy 2, Morgan, Krill 1, that's 10-15.

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1: Hi, from 436 Alpha.
0: Calling, this is 436 Alpha. We have currently removed steel fencing from vehicle. Awaiting QAS to stabilise casualty. We do have access to the driver's side. Over.
1: Tango 436 Alpha, currently removed steel fencing from the vehicle, awaiting QAS to stabilise casualty. You do have access to the driver's side, 1017.
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0: 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We have also attached 412 Lima to this incident, over.
1: 432 Alpha, acknowledged.
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0: Mike on 471 Alpha, arrive code 2, investigating over.
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0: Mike on 483 Alpha.
1: Mike on 483 Alpha, over. Mike on 483 Alpha, responding code 2, 1023.
0: Mike on Kiwanis, Palmer's 41.
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1: Mike on Palmer's 41, return to the station at 1023. Mike on 482 Alpha, 482 Alpha, flight call, over.
2: Mike on Kiwanis, 482 Alpha, guys.
1: Mike on 482 Alpha, we'll have you backing up 483 Alpha, who's responding with a crew of 2, and 474 Lima to a vehicle into a pole in a house at number 10 Driftwood Court in Block Arena, Inc. 1126, TAC 2211, over.
2: Mike on 482 Alpha, message received, we're responding, over.
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0: 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Crashed into front of the house. 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Person's walking around with no assistance with QIS. Minor damage to structure. Let's stop in for Lent Creator.
1: Michael 43 Alpha, one vehicle crashed in front of the house. 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

0: Echo 483 off, Rover.
1: Alpha, go ahead,
0: Echo 483 Alpha, for information, we also have 482 Alpha responding to this incident, over.
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0: 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Casualty has been removed from vehicle. Now in the hands of QAS, over.
1: Alpha 736 Alpha, casualty has been removed from vehicle. Now in the hands of QAS, 1029.
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0: 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Possible traffic infringement, Maribor Industrial, different file.
1: Foxtrot, 432 Alpha, possible traffic infringement. Can you say again the Maribor Road? The Bruce Highway, over.
0: 432 Alpha, it's on the Bruce Highway, at the...
1: Hi, 432 Alpha, Bruce Highway at the Maribor Industrial Estate Area, 1031.

0: 4 Kong, this is 436 Alpha.
1: Python 436 Alpha, over.
0: 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Battery has been isolated. Secondary search complete. All persons accounted for and out of vehicle, over.
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1: 432 Alpha.
0: Hi, from 432 Alpha, from QAS. They are requesting your EPA and have advisory that oil leaking on the road over. 432 Alpha, your message was broken. Was that EPA 4 minutes over?
1: 432
0: Alpha. 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

0: 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Michael 471 Alpha, QPS QAS on site. We are having one Code 9 Alpha transported to two with injuries, over.
1: Michael 471 Alpha, QPS and QAS on site, having one Code 9 Alpha transported to two with neck injury, 1034.

0: Lockham 1471 Alpha. Lockham 471 Alpha, roadway has been cleared, teammate safe, and we are code 4 over. Lockham 471
1: Alpha, roadway has been cleared, teammate safe, and your code 4, 1042.
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1: 43 Alpha, over.
2: 43 Alpha, Lockham has made things safe. Vehicle has left on scene with the owner's property. Owner is looking after the vehicle. We're a code 4, I don't know.

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1: Back on 436 South River.
0: Back on, this is 436 Alpha. Casualty has been transferred to Harleyway Hospital for QAS, over.
1: Back on 436 Alpha, casualty has been transported to Harvey Bay Hospital by QAS, 1034.

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2: So this is 436 Alpha, I have firefighter Nash, driving second ambulance. Regio number is Quebec, Gold, Whiskey, Papa 11, over.
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1: Hi, from 436 Alpha, over.
0: This is 436 Alpha. We're going to pick up 4 Nash from Harvey Way Hospital with a crew of 3 currently. Incident will be left in the hands of 436 Bravo. Remember code 4, over.
1: Hi, from 436 Alpha, you got to pick up firefighter Nash from Harvey Bay Hospital, crew at 3. Incident left with 436 Bravo in your code 4, 1048.

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1: Hi, I'm Yank Gary. Can you run over?
0: Yank Gary, 5-1. Code 5. Over.
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0: 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This is Mike Alpha 2.
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0: Mike Alpha 2, mobile from Monto to Iceville.
1: Michael, Mike Alpha 2, mobile Monto to Iceville, 1050.
0: 468 Yankee.
1: Michael, 468 Yankee, over.
0: 468 Yankee, code 5 at Mergen, and Yankee is now operational, over.
1: 468 Yankee, code 5 at Mergen, now operational, 1050, Fircon 432 Alpha, over.
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2: 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Driver has absconded from the scene. Loading battery, over.
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1: Calling from 432 Alpha, over.
0: 432 Alpha, taxi has completed. Alpha, Manifold. Battery has been isolated. GPS conducted same system over.
1: Flight 1432 Alpha, secondary search complete, all persons accounted for, battery isolated, QPS conducting scene assessment, 1055.

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1: Python 436 Alpha, over.
0: This is 436 Alpha. We picked up Firefighter Nash from Harvey Bay Hospital. We have full crew of 4. We are code 4, over.
1: Python 436 Alpha, picked up Firefighter Nash from Harvey Bay Hospital. We have crew of 4, code 4, 1057. Python 436 Bravo, over.
2: Python 436 Bravo, over.
1: Python 436 Bravo, just confirming you're still on scene at an incident, over.
2: Python, that's affirmative, still on scene, waiting for crash forensics, over.
1: 436 Bravo, still on scene, awaiting crash forensics, 1057.
2: Python 436 Bravo, over.
1: Python 436 Bravo, over.
2: Python 436 Bravo, we have one lane reopened on Old Maryborough Road in the westerly direction, over.

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0: 432 Alpha, search the immediate area. No, Sam, we're going to remain off the scene and just remain off the road. After the GPS has done their additional investigation, we are available to turn that over.
1: Five on 432 Alpha, message is broken, confirming that was searched immediate area, no person found, remaining on scene to clean up the road. GPS still doing investigations, you're available if required, over.
0: 432 Alpha.
1: Five on 432 Alpha, message unreadable, say again, over.

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1: Yandina 81, mobile to workshop, crew of 1, expect to be code 7 for 2 hours.
0: 5 from Yandina 81, mobile to workshop, crew of 1, expect to be code 7 for 2 hours, 11:14.
2: Alpha, 412 Alpha, crews have silenced the buzzer and alarm for this booster pump. Do you have contact details of management for this premise, over?
0: Michael 412 Alpha, crews have silenced buzzer and alarm for booster pump. Require contact details of management. 412 Alpha, 5COM does not hold contact details for this premise. The caller was also just passing by, over.
2: 412 Alpha acknowledged a multitude of faults on the panel. Will liaise with our local BAO in order to contact management, over. 412 Alpha is code 4.
0: 412 Alpha, you received last. There's a multitude of calls from the panel. We'll liaise with local mayor to contact management. Your code 4, 11:16.

0: 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Left in the hands of GPS, Helico 4.
1: 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Left in hands of GPS, Code 4, 1117.
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0: 5-4, 36 Bravo, on Maryborough Road between the Wing Street and Main Street has been closed off by CBS, as well as Charles Street, over.
1: Cyclone 436 Bravo, Old Maryborough Road between Louise Street and Main Street, closed off by QPS, as well as Charles Street, 1119.

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0: Copy to Pitel, copy to Pitelva. We have an activation. Right one, investigating over. I thought it was like a quiet accident.
1: Copy to
0: Pitel 5, you have an alarm activated in Zone 1 investigating Ghost on a fire.
1: At this stage,
0: 12:19. Welcome, Fire. 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
0: 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The detector was located in Zone 4. We reflected that the external above the air conditioning unit, unknown cause, was isolated. Management on the first code 12 4 4 6 6 7.
1: Alpha detector located zone 5, smoke detector external, above air conditioning unit, unknown cause. Management are on site, it has been isolated. Code 12, 436.

0: 4, 36 Bravo, over.
1: 436 Bravo.
0: 4436 Bravo, we currently have one tow truck removing a mobile sign display off the road. We also have the second tow truck removing the vehicle off the sidewalk, over.
1: We have one tow truck removing display off roadside, second tow truck removing vehicle off sidewalk, 1266.

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0: 436 Bravo, over.
1: Falcon 436 Bravo.
0: Alright, all vehicles have been cleared from scene. We have been given an all clear from crash investigation. We are commencing washdown, over.

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1: Alpha, QAS have advised their ETA is 12 minutes. QPS have no ETA due to workload at this stage.
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1: watch down complete. Stop on call. 436 road up. 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Correction. Interlinda, here's a QPS. We're now code 4. Refueling over.
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0: 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North Coast 786 confirming that this vehicle is back on the run, about heading back to Tanana, is that correct?
1: Mark. Negative, still 7 from
0: North Coast 786, message received, still off the run, 1307.

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1: 5 on 474 Alpha, Eva.
0: For the details, that there, a single activation has now been isolated. Security and management in attendance. Code 12, over.
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0: Mike Alpha 2, code 5, what are you ready?

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1: Alpha 474 Alpha, Eva.
0: Try to address that, Steven. The three vehicle RCC has seemingly needs to pass the car. So I'm curious, Vandon, Cowie, and Lemur is now code 8. Investigating further, Eva.
1: Hi, from 474 Alpha, sorry to address you then. CV5EC into 2-part cars, QAS and attendance, and TOEs, Lemur 38. 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
1: Hi, 474 Alpha, Eva.
0: Probably a secondary announcement for that person to account for. Your person to be transported, minor in nature. 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And it's code 4 for 74 Lima, over.
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0: 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Block on 472 Alpha, Paddock 2, QPS, QAS on scene. Here's 1 Code 9, still on the road, more information provided.
1: Mike on 472 Alpha, Code 2, QPS, QAS on scene. Here's 1 Code 9 Alpha, still on the road, more to follow, 1522.

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0: Welcome, 472 Alpha. Secret. Your vehicle versus small white bed. Turn on 1 Alpha. Being treated by QAS, still on the roadway. And we've closed the eastbound lane. I'll call me on Dana Road. Over.
1: Class 1472 Alpha, vehicle versus small moped. Code 91 Alpha being treated by QAS, still on roadway. You close the eastbound lane of Storm Yandina Road, 1523.

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0: Look, I'm 472 Alpha. I wish this is QIS to transfer code 9 to ambulance. Be delayed approximately 10 minutes, 10.

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0: 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Code 9, and I be transported to security. Standing by, 15 takes you to the arrival. Stop the pull over.
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0: 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Being transferred to Anglers. Being transported by QAS. Fleet number 4827. We just continue to make things safe. Be delayed approximately 5 minutes, over.
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1: 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Same day, code 4, 1553.

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0: 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Elizabeth Street, over.
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0: 412 Alpha, scene has been made safe, left in the hands of QPS. Car remains on the road, code 4 over.
1: Firecom 412 Alpha, scene made safe, left in the hands of QPS. Car remains on the road, code 4, 1904.

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1: 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Confirming that was assisting UAS with taxi 139 Mike Alpha with injuries, over. Four thirty six Alpha, your last transmission was not received. Can you say again, over?
0: 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We're currently in action, assisting QAS with 1 code 9. 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
2: Foxtrot 483 Alpha, seems to be made to date, Mitchell has taken one code 9 Alpha, has been transported to Goo. We left in the hands of GPS and code 4.
1: Viacom 43 Alpha, teammate safe, take particulars, one code 9 Alpha transported to Goo, left in the hands of GPS code 4, 2026.

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0: 412 Alpha, alarm activated, zone 16, pump shed, no sign of smoke or fire, crews investigated. 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
2: 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Viacom Kiwanis, 432 Kilo is proceeding, over.
1: 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There is no entrapment. You can stand down, over.
2: 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Copy last, standing down, over.
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0: 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Pole number is 3326754.
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1: 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GPS dogs on scene, road is still closed. Will be delayed approximately.
0: Icon 432 Alpha, Clayton Stallings removing vehicle. GPS dogs on scene, road is still closed, will be delayed. Pass time frame of delay, over.
1: Icon 432 Alpha, GPS will be on scene for a further 10 minutes. The road may be closed longer than that for Ergon.
0: Icon 432 Alpha will be delayed approximately 10 minutes. The road will be closed. Road may be closed longer than that for Ergon 2257.

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0: welcome to 436 South Road. Welcome to 436 South Bar. We have an active alarm within this residence. Our residence is open. No person is coming to the front doors to assist us. We have taken up with the person next door, just at our home. We're still carrying out investigations on.
1: Firecom 436 South, you have an active alarm within the residence. Residence is open, no person coming to the front door. You've taken up the person next door. He says they are home and will go investigate. 0141.
0: Welcome to 436 South.
1: 436 South, over.
0: Welcome to 436 South. Owner of the house has now come to the front door. Allowing us to make entry and just escape. There's still no sign of smoke or fire, but that's not too open.
1: 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No sign of smoke or fire, South 0141.

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1: This is 412 Alpha, pass your message, over.
0: 412 Alpha, be advised, this vehicle is located at 156 Street, kept not. Vehicle's well engulfed in fire. Fire comments received numerous 000 calls, over.
1: Last, over.
0: Bus on Swine at 412 Alpha. 412 Alpha, be advised, this vehicle is located at 15, that's 156 Street, Kepnot. The vehicle is well engulfed in fire. Firecom has received numerous 000 calls, over.
1: Firecom, 412 Alpha. Can you say again your last, over?
0: 412 Alpha, standby.

0: Foxconn Quan is 412 Alpha. 412 Alpha, be advised, Foxconn has received numerous calls for this. There is a vehicle well engulfed in fire at 15 6th Street, Kepnock. Over.
1: Foxconn 412.

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0: Fire has been extinguished. 1 man in correction, cease wearing VA. They're taking up with police. Over.
1: Planet 412 Alpha, fire has been extinguished. Cease wearing VA, taking up QPS 0308.

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0: Fußballwerfer. Fire has been extinguished. Minor damage to power pole. Ergon in attendance. Details taken. Code 4, over.
1: Falcon Quiet at 412 Alpha, fire has been extinguished, minor damage to power pole, Ergon in attendance, details taken, code 4, 0335.

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0: Viacom Guano, Glenwood 51 and Glenwood 71 are on our way to a community activity at the Glenwood School. Crew of two in each vehicle. Over.
1: Glenwood 51, Glenwood 71, mobile to community activity at Glenwood School, crew of two in each, 0740.

0: Fire from Kiwanis, Greenwood 51, over. From Greenwood 51 and Greenwood 71 have arrived at the school. We will be here till about 11 o'clock. Over.
1: Greenwood 51 and 71, you've arrived at the school. You'll be there until 11 o'clock. You're at 7:46.

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1: 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Management have investigated and advised an initial activation.
0: 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Management have investigated and advised a malicious activation. 0803.

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0: Alpha from CPS. They have advised their officers are at station. They have confirmed the alarm's going off. That seems to be a faulty alarm, over.
1: Roger that, Falcon. Message received. We're approximately 30 seconds away, over.
0: Alpha received. Approximately 30 seconds away. They're 8:52.

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0: Bathamba 51 has arrived at Box Road, Runyon, awaiting Bundaberg Council staff.
1: Bathamba 51, you've arrived Box Road, Runyon, awaiting Council staff. Bathamba 51, when that Council staff arrive, can you have them pull through permit details from the Viacom Emma?
0: Acknowledge.
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0: it? From Kuala, 460 Alpha at the last, please page as normal as we do have extra crew in town, over.
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2: Off of Guana, 472 Alpha, over.
1: Michael, 472 Alpha.
2: Welcome, this detector was activated in the fingerprinting room at QPS. There is a fire indicator panel on location. That fire detection system is run through a computer program system. Stop the call, no sign of smoke or fire, no apparent reason for activation, over.
1: Michael 472 Alpha, detector activated in fingerprinting room at QPS. No fire indicating the panel. Fire detector system is run through a computer program system. Stop, no sign of smoke or fire, no apparent cause for activation 0849.
2: Welcome 472 Alpha, over. Welcome, QPS have reset this detector. They will notify their fire service technician to attend. Point code 4, over.
1: 472 Alpha, QPS have reset the detector. They will notify fire service tech to attend. Code 4, 0849.

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0: Viacom 436 Alpha, Charles proceeding to garbage truck at Boyle Road, over.
1: Roger, 436 Alpha proceeding, the rest.

0: 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Viacom 460 Alpha, over. 460 Alpha arrived, one of those safe for under 8 today, over.
1: Viacom 460 Alpha arrived, one of those safe for under 8 today, great.

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1: Final Brandon 51, over.
0: Yeah, good morning. Can you cast on air, thanks, crew of two? We're proceeding to assist a council burn at Fox Road, Bundaberg.
1: Brandon 51, good morning. 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
1: Foxtrot 436 Alpha, over.
0: Foxtrot 436 Alpha, over. Code 2. Large pile of rubbish, well involved. One firefighter, NBA, case 1, fire suppression, over.
1: Alpha code 2, large pile of rubbish, well involved, one firefighter NBA for fire suppression 0906.

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1: Foxhall, 436 Alpha, Emma.
0: Foxhall, 436 Alpha. Can you attach GPS to this incident due to large volumes of smoke on main road, over?
1: Foxhall, 436 Alpha, requesting to attach GPS due to large volumes of smoke on main road. 0904.

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0: Park off 436 Alpha. We have two firefighters in CA fire suppression. CA entry off. Firefighter power, over.
1: Park off 436 Alpha, two firefighters in CA fire suppression. CA entry off to firefighter power, 0906.

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0: 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Setting up control for this incident. Control will be known as Scottish Fire. In control of the Acting Station Officer Hall. BAM Shield Officer Firefighter.

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0: 36 Bravo. Falcon 36 Bravo, we're proceeding to intern on Ellangowan Street. Update of Killeen, we have one permanent firefighter and three auxiliary firefighters over.
1: Falcon 36 Bravo, you're proceeding. Update of Killeen, we have one permanent firefighter and three auxiliary firefighters over.

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1: Mike on 436 Alpha, rubbish control, over.
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0: 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QAS is no longer required, they have left the thing, over.
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